0: 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C'est clair, quoi.
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101.5 FM. Now, we were talking about financial literacies in migrants, but it's an important aspect to know why it's important for migrant people to be literate in terms of their finances. And that goes back to the contribution of migrants into the economy. Now, according to 2021 Australian Treasury analysis, it was published that on an average, migrant contributes around 41,000 more in taxes over their lifetime than they receive in the government service. That means migrants contribute more in taxes than they receive in the service. Skilled migrants contribute even more strongly, with an estimated net fiscal benefit of approximately $198,000 per person. Now, these statistics were taken from The Guardian of 2021. So migrants are not simply participating in the economy. Many are contributing more financially than what they consume from the public service. Migrants also support industries that are facing labor shortages. Migrants play a major role in sectors experiencing skills shortages, such as healthcare, education, construction, and information technology. According to Australian Industry Group, they have done a research that highlights migrants strengthen productivity and workforce capability across these sectors. So without migrant workers, several sectors in Australia would simply struggle to meet the workforce demand. Now, migrants have a strong workforce participation rates. According to Australian Bureau of Statistics data, 83% of permanent migrants aged 15 to 64 received personal income, compared to 79% with overall Australian population. Now, this recent analysis also found that migrants are now reaching employment comparable to Australian-born workforce in the first time.

0: किसी के,
1: क्या करना है देखे?
0: अरे हो रहना किसी के,
1: हम रहे तो

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සැදැහැවත් පින්වත්නි, වෙසක් සඳ උදා වෙද්දී අපේ සිත්වලට දැනෙන්නේ පුදුමාකාර ශාන්තියක්. අදින් වසර 2600 ගණනකට පෙර දඹදිව ලුම්බිනි සල් උයනේදී මේ ලෝකයම ඒකාලෝක කරමින් උපත ලැබූ ඒ මහා ප්‍රඥාවන්තයාණන් වහන්සේ අපට පෙන්වා දුන්නේ ජීවිතය දෙස අලුත් විදිහකට බලන ආකාරයයි. අද අපි සැවම 21 වසර 2600 ගණනකට පෙර දඹදිව ලුම්බිනි සල් උයනේදී මේ ලෝකයම ඒකාලෝක කරමින් උපත ලැබූ ඒ මහා ප්‍රඥාවන්තයාණන් වහන්සේ අපට පෙන්වා දුන්නේ

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You're still with Papa J on Senti Nights. 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

melting pot is boiled dry. 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What the hell am I doing here? What the hell am I doing here? Let the pain.